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She could swing an axe just as hard as he could. She used to run and help him chop all the house wood. Hoo!

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The same wind stirred up the clouds and snow.

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He is the hippest cat.

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Real. 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Yeah, that's why I weed them higher. What we tell them?

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He's the boogie woogie bugle boy of Company B. He was a boogie woogie bugle boy of Company B. And when he plays boogie woogie bugle, he was busy as a buzz bee. And when he plays, he makes the company jump A to the bar. He's a boogie woogie bugle boy of Company B. Do do do do da da do da da do do. He blows it A to the bar. He can't blow a note if the bass and guitar.

0: Ladies and gentlemen, just a word of warning. 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

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And whenever, you know, I feel that I'm not able to do something, these lines I repeat to myself, and well, I've always come out. Well, I won't say that I've always come out with flying colors, but yes, I have always succeeded and done well. That's what I can say. So I'll just repeat: hard work and determination are the only investments that you want to make.

He wakes me up at nighttime. She lives last and bored. He wants no for sleeping yet, cause I'm knocking on my door. He comes to me with a scream, the way that it blows. Or maybe I'm too kind to him, skips getting off my nose. But I hate him. Yes, I swear that I hate him. Lord, I hate him. Yeah, I swear to God that I hate him. But I could tell him so. She got a pretty smile, her lips with a hush. She doesn't want any talk, her teeth are gonna crush. She makes love for fake, he wants to marry me. She drives me, but I can't resist her, bought me the biking name. But I hate her. Yes, I swear that I hate her. Lord, I hate her. Yeah, I swear to God that I hate her.

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Local time is 12:30 p.m. Please remain seated with your seatbelts fastened until the captain turns off the seatbelt sign. 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

praise of Rama, who is the eternal one, the one without a second. It matters little whether we call him Allah, Buddha, Christ or Jehovah. He belongs equally to us all.